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4: Heard your boy stacked your car, Joe.
0: Oh, yeah. It's going to cost me a pack.
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5: I know a bloke who can get you any part he wants.
0: Parts?
5: Yeah. You know, cheap.
0: Oh.
6: The most effective car alarms are people. Car theft. If you see something or hear something, call police at Crime Stoppers and say something.
7: The variety gets better the longer you listen. The Fresh Mix

0: Yeah. 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Feel real great. 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It's the summertime, mate. Lose weight, E8.
1: Mate, that's not a real word.
0: So? That doesn't matter. I'm giving it a go. Getting active and having fun. What's your problem, mate?
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0: What you're about to hear actually happened.
1: G'day, mate. How's business?
2: Oh, a bit strange, actually.
1: How's that?
2: Well, the other week, these two blokes come in. They want to buy a steel-hulled yacht and money's no object.
1: Hey, that's good.
2: Well, yeah, but, mate, I reckon they've never set foot on a wharf, let alone a boat. I had to give them a crash course just to clear the mooring.
1: Well, then what?
2: Well, they somehow get the boat outside the heads, but when they get back, there's a big ding in the hull like they've been banging up against another vessel.
1: Strange.
2: Yeah, that's what I thought, so I called the customs hotline. Easy number to remember, 1-800-06-1800. 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Customs raid the boat and find 250 kilos of ecstasy.
1: That's a lot of drugs kept off the street.
2: Yeah.
1: Mate, you're a hero.
2: Oh, come off it. All I did was call the customs hotline and report something that I thought looked a bit out of place.
0: Ring the customs hotline on 1800 06 1800 if you see or hear anything suspicious in your area, and help protect Australia's borders.
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